Victor 3, right shoulder. Virginia Tag, Sierra Zulu, Victor 7-8, 2-4. Black Mazda Miata, occupied one time.

0: Sector Alpha.
1: Once a report, their vehicle stolen and is currently tracking it to the Vienna Metro station. 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
0: K9-11, are you direct?
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1: Refuse transport, we continue on their flight. Can you put me from last?

0: 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CVP. CVP. On channel 3. I got some out there.
1: 115.
0: Yeah. Copy.

guys.

0: Certainly.
1: Magic K9 to door arrived at 5-4 unintended vehicle. This is going to be assisted with the other cavalry, North Carolina license plate.
0: And I'll follow the record coming from the big H. Be a few mics.
1: Copy.

0: 36, you can disregard. I don't know what you're trying.
1: In a front of the tanker.
2: Oh, I forgot you were doing that.
1: Okay.

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1: 22 at cap.
0: Hi.
2: Henry Tango Bravo Juliet 5060. Should come back to a blue Honda Odyssey.
0: Coffee.

0: 10 Smith West to a 2025 Honda, expiration July 2021.
1: Very often, you set off that band, could you repeat?
0: A 2025 Honda, expiration July 2026, no one.

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The VSR. Houston United. Confirm. Copy.

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1: Nice.
0: I get some help on arrival at door 4.
1: Okay, 33.
0: 33. 12. 33, I copy. I'll be there momentarily.
1: Copy.

0: 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Very happy, 2108.
1: Maryland, 0658, you're coming back to a Honda SUV.
0: Copy.
1: Or you can get the return to the cat, please.
0: Copy.

0: 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Were you clear last?
1: Negative.
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1: Control Hangar 3.
0: 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So it's going to be card reader 215/216.
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1: Well, go ahead.
2: 12, respond with fire to gate Delta 7 freight. 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
1: Copy enough.
2: Copy.

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0: Copy, I'll be in out from the main terminal.
1: Copy.
0: What do you want, copy?

0: 41, 27, 9, say this.
1: Yeah, number 4. Lights on the outside, steel staircase connects to the H gate that goes out to the ramp. The lights are actually not working right now. It's pretty dark down here. Could be a breaker issue.
2: Copy that.

0: 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Vehicle 38.
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0: Antenna 4.
1: Yeah.
0: You have a call back number. Can you have them identify the bag to you? Just to give, just have them give you a description of the bag for confirmation.
1: Copy.
2: Are you clear that?
1: Copy. She's going out of service. Have a good night. Have a good one.

0: The RP stated that their bag is going to be a large stage Adidas backpack.
1: Copy. Adidas backpack, stage and color.
0: To Alpha, they're possibly intoxicated. Leo's on the flight as well, sitting behind them.
1: Copy.
0: 43.
2: When you said Charlie 14.
0: So if everyone, it was going to be the chef Jeff by gate Charlie 14.
1: Copy.
2: Copy.

0: 22, did anything happen on the plane, or are they just being loud?
1: I hope you just say that they were acting disorderly and as possibly intoxicated. No further.
0: Copy, is the RP the LEO that was on the flight?
1: Negative. It's going to be Sammy with United Ops. I'll put it in the cab.
0: Copy, thank you.
2: Thank you. Can you get through the case?
1: Third year, can you get Bravo 12?
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4: 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Can I get a 10-minute courtesy for a silver Ford Fusion sedan, Virginia license plate at door 1 arrival for 10 minutes, please?
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0: 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I'll take it over to Bravo 44.
1: Copy.
0: Close.
1: Yes.
0: Transport the rest and I'll be following.
1: Copy.

0: 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He's apparently walking towards the Delta gate, so I'll be checking the area.
1: Copy.

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1: 10-4, go ahead.
0: It's going to be a female wearing a black jacket with 2 kids traveling with them.
1: Copy, I'm direct.

0: 42. 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Special speed enforcement detail. Cruise 383, negative gauge.
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0: Lieutenant said they don't need the unit in back. They think you'd be fine, so I'll stay in service here.
1: Copy.
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0: 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He was just trying to find his books. 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
1: Copy that.

0: 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Have a good night.
1: Copy, have a good night, sir.
2: 3 North 23, same traffic. 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

0: 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She was able to identify the contents inside the bag.
1: Direct.

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1: Turn
0: it. 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
1: Super fire open. Okay.

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Charlie, Gates, negative on the individual matching this description.

0: 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Okay, Charlie, Gates, negative on the individual matching this district.
1: Correct.

0: 41, we checked the Charlie gates and the Delta gates. 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

0: 22.
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0: Yeah, can you go to gate Bravo 20? We have a representative from the Department of Agriculture that's there. Apparently they've been waiting on an escort for the Secretary of Agriculture just landed at Bravo 20.
1: I'll take that call.
0: Copy 24, discard 22.
1: 22, I copy. Thank you, sir.

0: No, 5.
1: Go ahead, North 5.
0: North 5, I need to go to Java in 3321 and cruise at 3322 to meet me at the MTC.
1: Dispatch officer, Gavin. Which vehicle do you have?
2: 3321.
1: Copy. Dispatch the officer driving 3322. I have no answer on 3322.
0: I'll copy.
3: 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Do you need me to bring it to you?
0: Thank you.

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0: Copy. Were you able to observe she was badged?
1: Yeah, she was wearing some type of badge.

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Agent at a computer. 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
0: Is there any traffic that's going to be going up to Cargo 6 overnight for this closure?

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1 North 4 2 1 North 22. Can you get a ride to the shop and get 3322 picked up, please? We'll be closing up in about 10, 15 minutes. Copy.

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0: Copy, the gate secured. 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

0: House 4, House 1. Starting to move the crew on over here. I'm going to call for the closure in about 5 minutes.
1: Sounds good, House 4.

0: I-4, I-1, I'm coming down.
1: Okay, copy that. He's not moving for a while, it doesn't seem like.

0: my operations, Shovel 10. Good evening, Terry. When you guys get yourself squared away, I have you pop out up here as you approach the 1-5.
1: Yeah, stand by. David 27. Good. Only around 3 stars, 3 stars, 4.

0: 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Stand by to copy the bolo for the missing person out of Arlington County. Dispatch all units, be on the lookout for a Wade Judson Westmoreland, white male, date of birth 84, stands 5'10", weighs 180 pounds, has blue eyes, gray hair, was last 9th, wearing black pants, black t-shirt, black jacket. Medication for schizophrenia disorder and hypertension. If anybody comes in contact with subject, contact communications. Nothing further. 0006.
1: I'll be out of the hospital.

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0: That's about that port. Overtime available on days in the morning. Please call Sergeant's office.
1: Copy. 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

0: 1-8, 12. 12. We got a patron at gate Bravo 50 saying he lost his bag. There's a language barrier. I'm not sure if that's his bag. It was at the gate. 10-4,
1: come on over, lost and found.

0: The tower just called and said that there's an American flight that is going to Charlie 27 that's coming in 5 mile final. Know what their movement is. I told them that it's closed.
1: All right, Roger. I'll give them a call.

0: 20.
1: There's a guy at door one arrival by the Starbucks. Can you advise him to go over to Lost and Found? We'll leave at 12 standing by.
2: Copy him off.
1: He has on a white shirt. That's a language, sort of a language barrier. He's a Hispanic male.

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1: Possibly, I believe the individual, his bag was lost. He's trying to find it. Told him lost and found.
0: 说两个证，他说是 lost and found.
1: Three.

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He's coming down. 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So kind of like a cream reddish polo shirt with the red backpack. He's definitely English. 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
1: Good.
0: All right, it's a Minnesota tag. It's a paper tag. It's going to be 0482-6656.
1: Copy, stand by.

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1: Yeah, returns to a 2020 Dodge Charger.
0: What do you have as the registered owner?
1: Registered owner, Mohammed Mirza.

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2: Hey, how you doing? Are you all running asphalt?
1: Yeah, we are.
2: You know when you're gonna start paving?
1: Oh, within the next 20 minutes. How much you need?
2: The same thing before, 3 tons.
1: Yeah, give us a few minutes to get lined up and we can give it to you soon.
2: Temple.
1: Fine, have your truck pull up to the back of the metal machine. I got me an MPV. I'll give you some now.
2: Okay, Temple, you're
1: going
2: to Are you on a job site yet?
1: Copy.
2: Yeah, the wagon is trying to get you some asphalt now.

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Good. Westbound Toll Road. Mile marker. Toll there. State tag, unknown at the moment. Hotel Alpha Tango Juliet Alpha Zero. Model and make also unknown at the moment. I don't know if they occupy four times.

0: 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It's a great holster. Correction, beige holster.
1: Direct.
2: What's the state of the tag?
0: Virginia.

0: Good.
1: I just talked with Mo. He's going to go take a look at it. He said if he has any spare asphalt left, he'll fill it.
0: Copy that.

0: 45, just confirmation for cap purposes. 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License is going to be Hotel Alpha Tango Juliet Alpha Oscar Virginia Plate. I'll be riding multiples.
1: Direct 0142.

21. I've been in the FOB and in the T4 Toyota by a COA cleaner. They found it outside. I'll be picking it for Los Angeles.

0: operations over 517? Okay, did that last flight come in?
1: Negative, plus it looks like we got a couple of late departures.
0: All right, roger that. Thank you, buddy.

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I haven't even did a birth. James, this is the last name, Thomas Kelly. 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It's a black male.

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0: Yeah, check.
1: 45, which one?
0: 0159. Radio check.

0: 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Lot is closed and secure, and lot E is closed as well.
1: Copy that.

roll us a Fairfax City, please. Missing adult. Name, first name Ralph, common spelling. Middle name Christian, common spelling. Last name Jones, common spelling. White male, about 75 years of age. 5'9" in height, 170 pounds. Blue eyes, gray hair. Last seen on June 29th, 2026 at $1,500 on Queen Anne Drive. Last seen wearing white t-shirt, blue jeans, green hiking shoes, and glasses. Anyone making contact, notify communications, 0210.

31 Kilo 111 South. Dispatch all units. Stand by to copy the BOLO for the critically missing adult out of Fairfax City. Dispatch all units. Be on the lookout for a Ralph Christian, 75 years of age, stands 5'9", weighs 170 pounds, with blue eyes, gray hair. He was last seen June 29th at 1500 hours on Queen Anne Drive in Fairfax. He was possibly wearing a white t-shirt, blue jeans, green hiking shoes, and glasses. If anybody comes in contact with the subject, contact communications. Nothing further. 0212.

0: 4. Hey, can you respond over to the fuel farm over by Hargate? For
1: what?
0: For report of a accident.
2: Hey, come back here now.
0: Yeah, I transferred to PSCC, so officer should be headed that way momentarily as well.
2: Copy.

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1: Right. 7-1, I'm on the 20.

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0: 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First name is Selena. Valid North, not found in VA.

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0: 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Ops, move that. No injuries.
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0: 223-8613.
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0: Yeah, badge number 223-8613. Betty Vasquez, Coast Court. No notes, no violations.
1: Bobby, thank you. And so it's on the south side of the fuel farm, if you can find it on cameras. I don't know if there's a... There should be a camera angle on it. I suspect he was speeding around the corner.
0: Alright, copy that. Yeah, I got the video. I'll get the camera now and get ready for the video.

1 North 30. 233 Bridge, electric shop needs an officer for traffic control while they do some work.

0: Racing Wagon 10.
1: Wagon 10.
0: Yes, sir, we'd like to get beyond the barricades to Area 5 for marking out.
1: Roger. Ops 4 operations. Heading over there. Roger that, make sure you tell her and let them know what you're doing.
2: Good one.
0: Yeah, he's going way too fast.
2: Copy, I will add it to the enemy.

0: Florida, also nosy, because he got thrown off of the tug.
1: Okay, do you want me to hit him with speeding, violations contributing, and seatbelt? Because that would rack up the 12.
0: I would.
1: Okay, copy.

0: Frank.
1: Go ahead.
0: Can we confirm that PD's in route, please?
1: Let me call dispatch back.
0: Thank you, sir.

0: And that's one, the officer did it shortly. He was delayed due to they sent him to the fuel farm, not fueling rack.
1: Excellent. Thank you.

0: I just want to confirm, since it's been a second since I've done a 12-point driving violation, I have to take his badge so he can get it back with just with no driving privileges pending the DMO meeting, right?
1: That's permanent.

0: 啊，他要翻。
1: Good.
0: California, you know, we issued PD is escorting him back onto the public side and I have a set.
1: Got it.

4 4 4 4 4 4 4 4 4 4 4 4 4 4 4 4 4 4 4 4 4 4 4 4 4 4 4 4 4 4 4 4 4 4 4 4 4 4 4 4 4 4 4 4 4 4 4 4 4 4 4 4 4 4 4 4 4 4 4 4 4 4 4 4 4 4 4 4 4 4 4 4 4 4 4 4 4 4 4 4 4 4 4 4 4 4 4 4 4 4 4 4 4 4 4 4 4 4 4 4 4 4 4 4 4 4 4 4 4 4 4 4 4 4 4 4 4 4 4 4 4 4 4 4 4 4 4 4 4 4 4 4 4 4 4 4 4 4 4 4 4 4 4 4 4 4 4 4 4 4 4 4 4 4 4 4 4 4 4 4 4 4 4 4 4 4 4 4 4 4 4 4 4 4 4 4 4 4 4 4 4 4 4 4 4 4 4 4 4

0: I'm calling Remy and Slater, okay?
1: No, he's, I've already told Ram Power, he's gonna be delayed till about, 4:15.
0: Okay, copy.

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1: Go ahead, Ops 4.
0: Hey, whenever you get the chance, flagging is cleaning up. They're about ready for inspection over here.
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1: Copy that. Just make sure that all the lagging vehicles are finished before you get that.

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1: Looked at the playback, didn't see anyone go through the gate. 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

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Copy.

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0: Go ahead, Cabell 10.
1: Okay, yeah, it's left right in. I need to get down here by the edge of the whole bay at 19 to put a duck bank marker in.
0: That's affirmative. All arrivals and departures are in or have left for the night.
1: Copy that. I need to call tower, or can I get it through you?
0: Where exactly are you trying to go on the whole bay?
1: I'm going on the corner of the whole bay at 19 and runway 15, right in that corner.
0: It's closed.
1: Approved, 15 is closed. Thank you, sir. We'll only be about 30 minutes.
0: Okay. And then just stay clear of 9 at all times.
1: Absolutely.
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0: Right now.
2: Ops 2, you're on the first.
0: Ops 3, Gate Victor should be good now.

0: 4 off 2. Go for us, 4. Don't forget about the muffins. 12 of them, copy that.
1: Ops 2, Ops 1, are you picking, are you guys picking up the muffins?

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1: 517.
0: Sir, all flight 10 for Honor 119?
1: I believe so. That's fine.
0: How do you think, sir?
1: Don't look like we got any others taking off tonight, sir.
0: You said we do not?
1: Negative. We don't look like we got any more taking off.
0: All right, roger.

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1: Joe.
0: Yeah, field inspection complete.
1: Copy.

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1: The westbound on the rudder flyover of Mount Worker, point 7, Virginia for 27, Sierra Zulu Zulu 9248, that's a black Honda Civic one time.
2: Sure, we are okay to take the turnaround lights down.
3: That's affirmative.
2: All right, Roger. Yeah, it's probably going to be about 30, 45 minutes, but as soon as we're done with the repairs and got them back up, I'll call you back and let you know.
3: Roger that. Just advise Tyler what you're doing.
2: Roger.

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1: Officer, who you call? Operation. Yeah, go ahead for this is Ops 1, go ahead. This is a David Tobacco. Stand by, Ops 2, are you in the office?
2: Yep, I will be activating momentarily. Stand by.

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2: 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Well, also valid. No one. Myself, Marquez.
0: 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I'll be a short.

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0: Yes, sir, we put the temporary markings on Kilo 1 and we're clear of runways and taxiways. Thank you.
1: Roger, thank you.

40 traffic. Westbound rudder at the entrance to the green lot, Maryland for 26-7 Echo Tango 6987 to Blue Corolla

Maryland LL, Mike Delta, 27277486.

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0: 40 Bravo traffic. Westbound access for mile marker 2.1, right shoulder, Maryland tag 4, Golf Hotel 0903, Black Kia Forte, occupied one time.
1: Great. 40, I'm clear, what is she?

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2: 26, Hunter.
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0: 6-1, you have a 517.
1: 517.
0: Yes, sir. Center line light 107. 182 were restored, and they are back up, my friend.
1: Roger that. Thank you.
0: No problem. We'll give them an edge light tomorrow night. Hopefully, the flights won't be as crazy.
1: All right, cop.
0: 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So 117, 182.

0: 24, Virginia 11, Roger. Tango 5804017, white male.
1: Copy.

0: 24.
1: What?
0: Yeah, I'm trying.
1: What?
0: Yeah, Virginia Owell returns to the last name Smith. There's no wants.
1: Copy, can you run CTH, please?

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0: Myself, economy and service, K95 IED. Good morning.
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0: 5534. Are you copy?
1: I hear 534 is very faint, though. I don't know what frequency he's on, but it's very faint. 534, what frequency are you on?
0: I'm on one.
1: I can barely hear you. I'm going to need a plate. C&D alleyway by spot 5.
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3: Copy.
1: Sure.

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1: Port's going to be 260-630-74692.
0: Yeah, thank you. The items that I was trying to list here is the destruction. I'll be on the report.

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travel traffic. Westbound toll road, marker 3.3, right shoulder, Maryland tag 8, cough, cough, 6764, black Ford Maverick, occupied 2 times.

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1: Seven. Go ahead.
0: Whenever you're ready, you can go ahead and show the cargo apron as inspected and reopen direct with the ground.
1: Copy that.

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1: Play on.
0: Respond to the Secretary of Airline, take account there for a patient assist. Patient said he lost his travel documents.
1: Copy, anyone.
0: Correct. They're wearing a black t-shirt, brown shoes, blue pants.

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0: Whenever you have the time as well, you can log, Tech 9 Bravo is inspecting the reopen with, Ramp Tower.
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0: registration valid number 118-2023 Jeep, expired 5/27. Boy, also valid. No, what? Not having a VA. 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
1: Copy, thank you, I'll be sure.

0: Charlie, North 12. Yes, sir. Can you hold me out of service for the remainder en route to Dulles for training?
1: Copy. 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
1: 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Still writing. 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
2: 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So Silver Camry, one time.

21. I'm out with the individual who will be checking Los and found. He looks at a Chinese travel document. It's not sure if he looks at here at the airport or somewhere else. Copy.

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Allen tag 9, Delta Tango 3326. Gonna be a green Chrysler 300, occupied one time.

0: 40. In Fort Knox, and lost and found. He's now on the phone with Uber, trying to figure out if he left it in his Uber. I'll be clear.
1: Direct.
2: Registration valid, no 118-2026, we got a camera, as far as 528. Boy, also valid, no what? Not found the VA, first name, Asa, Adam, Sierra, Adam.
0: Copy, thank you, I'll be assured.

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Roger.

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1: Go ahead, up 6.
0: Can we send a message to our lovely friends at Lime Scooter and tell them to remove their scooters up at the far north end by where Aldridge is working, by Gate Victor?
1: Roger that.
0: Okay, we got them in bushes down here in front of Concourse Z. Just have Lime respond and get rid of their junk.
1: Roger that.
0: Thank you.

0: Eagle 30, traffic stop. The eastbound of the toll road, right shoulder, just prior to going under the rubber road overpass off of the toll road. It's going to be registration to Maryland, 58869, Charles over King, showing 10 of 2028. Should come back to a gray Honda Civic. I'm using the computer. Direct 0514.
1: Blue lime scooter that is tucked up underneath the pine trees.
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0: Ready to copy?
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0: Badge number 224-2226. 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
1: Copy that. It is about a 4.5-5 inch long pocket knife. So he's gonna need the knife, so the knife with no one OB, you just have to go store it, okay?
0: Yeah.

0: reporting.
1: What?
0: The Maryland OL, Mike Delta, 1027-483-1144.

0: 40. 2018 miles expires, 8 of 26. Dallas, no one. Well, also Dallas, no one. Not found the VA. Come back to Carlos, first name. Correction, Lowell. Alexander.
1: Copy, 3 Kelvin, short.

0: 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Do we have any privacy under the Foster's film pool?
1: Negative.

0: Blue 20, if you can go ahead and have Country Plus respond.
1: What's the location again?
0: 50 Bucks.
1: Ten nine five.
2: 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It's been swept. 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

40 traffic. The northbound autopilot in front of Hertz. 6-8 Golf Juliet 7603. Black Acura TSX 1 time.

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1: Maryland, Noel, Mike Delta, 1027, 426, 6562.

0: Royals out in the what enough on the VA, can make the first name Franklin. Registration also valid in the 118 2014 Acura, expired 7/26.
1: Copy, thank you. I'll be a short one.

control units for Bolo, reckless drivers. Blue BMW and a silver hatchback. And another vehicle possibly racing, attempting to run each other off the road on eastbound DTR 100 mil. 0548.

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1: Hey, Jim, does Jones come in or did he call up?
0: He's going to be running late due to an accident.
1: Okay, copy.
2: Okay. 45, I'm out of service. Have a good day.

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0: 45, I want to have a good day.

0: 22.
1: Go ahead.
0: Yeah, I got a door alarm. It's going to be the south man trap door leading to the center pier baggage makeup area behind the air. It's adjacent to bag belt 6, card reader 853, 854, showing forced open.
1: Copy, do you have any playback?
0: Yeah, Hispanic female, wearing dark pants, dark jacket. It's coming out of the baggage makeup area.
1: Copy, is the individual still in the area or is the individual left?
0: I don't have a visual on the live camera of them anymore.
1: Copy, thank you.

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1: Hey, good, Glenn.
0: Yeah, Stephen Hughes, active badge, no priors.
1: Hey, Glenn.
0: No problem.
1: Yeah, it's all the same.

0: 82. 82, respond northbound 28 to the Dulles Access Road for Trans Motorists. It's be a gray Toyota Camry. They have a flat tire on the right shoulder. 24 entering the ramp.
1: Copy.
0: 619.

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0: On Sully Road Animation for an accident without injuries. It's going to be a near for parking sign. I think they hit something at a flat tire.

0: Sienna 14.
1: Sienna 14.
0: Are you able to respond? We have a door alarm. It's going to be at gate Alpha 32 for us open.
1: So
0: 624. Channel card reader 541542 for a door alarm. Playback is unavailable.
1: Copy,
0: I'll be you can disregard. We just received the call.
1: Copy, thank you.
0: That was 624.
2: He was in call at Innovation, but northbound, southbound.
0: Call taker stayed at westbound Dulles.
2: Yeah, I'm just curious because it says Sully Road and Innovation, which is going to be either north or south then, so.
0: Okay, the call taker said that individual said they're going towards the airport. That's all they stated.

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1: Yeah, it looks like it's going to be on the flyover ramp coming off of northbound 28.
2: 625.

0: Kilo, vehicle description, what is
1: that? It says a light blue Nissan Kick. Can I 14, looks like it's a black female. Looks like she has a badge on her neck. She opens the door and closes it from the concourse side. Doesn't walk there.
0: Yeah, be advised, I'm on the overpass for the access to toll road north out 28. Looks like we got like 6 or 7 cars over on the side of the road.
1: I copy. 82, you direct?
2: 82, direct.

0: Santa Fe, San Andreas. C57. 31, we just got another call for, they think there's something on the roof flashing multiple times. We have a Tesla as well.
1: The, head this way, they're going to need to go south on 28 and then come back north prior to the full road. And you can also let the VDOT know as well, so we have to truck on over.
0: Can I afford to you? Describe us, got a call.
1: Copy.
0: Hey, do you address as well? 628.
1: Looks like we got probably six vehicles out here with flat tires, multiple.

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1: This 22, go ahead.
0: Respond to the JetBlue to encounter for unattended bag. No position number. It's going to be a black or blue roller bag.
1: Copy.
0: So 629.

0: What is there? Can you say again?
1: BDS notified. They're sending somebody out.
0: Yeah, thinking just check the area northbound 28 from Frying Pan up towards the toll road three roadway degree. Looks like most of it is out of the roadway by now.
2: We got unit in service.
1: Copy, 10-12, copy, 20, discard, 0632.
3: I just passed a gentleman walking on the right shoulder. I think he's the driver of one of the dump truck that's sitting up here. There was a language barrier, but he was saying it was a piece of the truck back in the road past Frying Pan.
1: I copy.
0: Yeah, there's a big hunk of metal that's on the side of the road up here that got knocked out of the roadway.
3: I'm at the first set of vehicles, though, so on the right shoulder.
1: I copy.
0: See that for you. I'll be in vehicle 3320. Have me head out to that North 28 up there.
1: 633.

0: Yeah, I'll leave the nose inside door 40. And 32, stand by. It's going to be at door 5, arrivals, intended on top 4.
1: Is there
0: a location? Tell me door 5, arrivals on the top 4.
1: So on departures.
2: Vehicles. I've got 6 on one side and 6 on the other side of the road.
3: So yeah, I can head that way.
0: Yeah, we got 40 in route as well.
4: So let me pull, did we identify what's causing these issues with the flat tires?
0: They're going to say it's a big piece of metal on the roadway that got knocked out.
4: Copy, I said they removed.
0: Say one, you have us on the side of the road?
2: I think the roadway is clear up at my location over the toll road, but our 80 unit was saying that it may have actually started down by frying pan somewhere.
0: Copy.
4: David, 4-2-40, can you work on see if you can find that debris on the road so we don't have any more of these issues?
5: Yeah, so I'm going to turn around to McLean and check the roadway. I haven't heard whether they think it's on more the right lanes or the left lanes, so.
0: Propane, either action on the departures ramp.
6: Make 301 direct.
0: Six, three, seven.

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1: Good.
0: Yeah, go south on 28, turn around at Frying Pan. And then when you go northbound on 28, move all the way over to the left lane and see if there's any cars on the left shoulder there that need assistance.
1: All right, got me.
2: One Diva 3.
3: Diva 3, good.
2: Do we have any SOU on the air at Dulles?
3: Any available SOU on the air acknowledged?
4: Video saved. Roger.
2: Over to the signature for VIP suite, please.
0: Alpha, we're on the airway, we'll handle that.
3: Six around.
2: Good, thank you.

0: 25. The patron came out on a 60 alert and conscious.
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0: 772-1012, in service, cruiser 3340, cat navigation.
1: Go on.
2: Hang on, for the unattended bag that Jeff was taking account of, the passenger was right next to the bag, but it was a negative response. Keep going, please.
3: Yeah, 12 copy, 641.

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1: Go ahead.
0: Can you miss your car? Owner returned.
1: Copy.
2: Good morning, this is 42. Has anybody checked with that dump truck that's between the access road overpass and front stand that's on the side of the road, that debris may have come from that truck? It was on the right shoulder.
0: Copy, 30 or 40.
1: 30, I'm sitting around at frying pan. Gotta go, south. Gotta go at northbound station.
0: I copy. You can stop at, check the dump truck on the side of the road.
1: Yeah, I copy.
0: 643.
3: 82.
0: 82.
3: South, there's dump truck almost back to the truck now. Yeah, it's something in the air, it's like metal. It's running all flat. Down in jail. Also, VDOT, that's what she was going to say.
0: I copy, VDOT. SFP's not seeing it. What's the rest of that you're saying? Background noise.
3: I'm sorry, repeat.
0: What was the first part of your sentence? Your, just background noise, I can't understand what you're saying.
3: The driver of the dump truck is walking on the right shoulder. He's almost back to the truck now. I think he picked a piece of that debris up.
0: I copy. 31 direct.

0: 1 into 31. Jack, numbers.
1: Copy that.
0: Sorry, first one's going to be Virginia Union George Boy, 9149. Second's also going to be Virginia Tom Lincoln David, 7402. And I got to walk up to the other one.
1: I got you direct what AATC is. Dump truck driver is walking back to his truck now. Might have picked up the debris.
2: Today the 20, I'll be about the signature for now square.
1: I copy, break 2-24, you're in service.
2: Yes.
1: Can you respond to Bravo 51 for a forced held open door alarm at Lufthansa employee door?
2: I'm in route.
1: 245.
2: Well, I just got on the AOL, I'll take that. Keep 24 in service.
1: I copy, 24 disregard.
2: I'm direct.
0: Hey, so you at 3320? Yeah, can you call in that tag number on this call for service? And there's one more vehicle on your side just up at the overpass. Get that tag as well.
2: I got a red Chevy through Mississippi. Mary Henry, Q is in Queen, 287. Dispatch, you copy?
1: I have.
0: And 1-31, I got the four tags for you.
1: Bye. 12 units, I got a red call.
2: Direct in service, thank you.
1: 6-5-6.
3: 30-31.
2: 31.
3: Yeah, I'm right under that overpass northbound Route 28. I can get those tags from those vehicles if you like.
0: Get the rest of them.
1: 31, go with your tags.
3: Alright, copy. I'm going to go towards up Innovation, see if there's any more vehicles up there.
0: Alright. Next tag is going to be also Virginia, Tom, Sam, Nora, 1225. Next one's going to be a, looks like a Virginia temporary tag, 14803, K is in King.
1: I copy. Do you returns for all these vehicles?
0: Negative. You just for CAD purposes, because it's going to be a call for service.
1: I copy. 6-5-7.

0: 1 David 3, correct to K95.
1: 5 what?
0: K95, they don't need a suite, but if you could stand by there to assist the other officer, I would appreciate it.
1: Got two more tags for you.
2: Yes.
1: I got the Pennsylvania tag. Nancy George King 4777.
2: I copy that.
3: We just had another call for escalator right going towards the North Checkpoint. It was a guy with a yellow, like greenish jacket with a red backpack. We already sent Schindler or whatever, but, and he refused already. He already left. But just if we can find that video and save it, because if he comes back, then we'll be already reset.
4: That's a North Checkpoint escalator coming up from baggage.
3: No, from departures level going towards the checkpoint.
4: Departures level going down to the north checkpoint. Okay, I'll get the video. And the other one is saved on the risk file and our file.
3: Gotcha.
2: So right here.
3: It's a Mississippi Jack on the red Chevy, full red Chevy car. Vehicle won't move at all.
2: I got
5: it. 782, the first vehicle's on its way.
2: I can't read it, sir.
3: Off 22, passenger refused transport, headed. Departure left.
4: Oh, door 5, alright, passenger refused transport, roger.

0: Wait, for you on the IG, check it out on my computer.
1: Yes, we will.
2: Okay, 31, I'm going to need entries for at least one.
1: I got it.
0: Tango 82.
1: Good.
0: Second one is by this dump truck. He has two flat tires. He has a tow truck in route.
1: I got it. Well.
2: Did that dump truck hit the debris as well?
0: I'm about to check. I think the debris might have came off of his truck.

0: 31 Alpha, you can hold all units clear. It's going to be a refusal.
1: 31 Alpha, copy, as of 62. Good.
2: The dump truck, the derod shaft fell off. I think that's what everybody hit. He's sitting on the right shoulder, waiting on tow truck.
1: I got, he has a tow now.
0: Two cops.

0: On David 31, you need 2 David 30.
1: Are you hearing that with the dump truck driver?
0: You're with the dump truck driver?
2: I just called.
0: I copy, 3 Unirex.
1: Officer, go to his location.
0: Copy, 2 David 30.
1: 30.
0: Can you respond to the crash of the dump truck driver?
2: I copy.
0: Is it too far?

0: Newborn Dispatch.
1: Go ahead.
0: Was that last call you just dispatched out for disabled motorists?
1: Are the vehicles that hit the road debris? They said the red Chevy with missing tags is disabled.
0: Okay, Blake, this is a separate incident. Can you, if we have available unit to check on a disabled vehicle, a drove past, it looks like maybe a dark burgundy color sedan. It's on the northbound ramp to the airport from 28, northbound 28. It's right on the curve. It looks like he has his back trunk over, maybe a tire issue. I don't know if we have any SSP available. Can we check on that vehicle? Just say that location is pretty, looks dangerous.
1: I copy. All the units are tied up on these calls right now.
0: Correct.
2: Motor 4, I'll make my way over now.
1: I got Motor 4. KNI-5, you're still on signature, correct?
0: KNI-5, go ahead.
1: Just confirm you're still on signature.
0: 10-4, you need me for a call?
1: Stay in second status.
0: Couldn't be clear.
1: You said you're clear?
0: 10-4.
1: I copy.
3: Still ready, too. Two vehicles sitting up on top of the two road overpass. One has two flats. The other one doesn't have a spare. Both have tow trucks in the same route.
1: I copy. Both have tow, 6 and 7.
4: How are you? This is Fletch.
1: Good.
4: All right, the red Chevy Spark on the left shoulder. She looked at Henry's also tow her. She's lost her transmission.
1: I got it, just me.
4: Notice with the car, I've got all the information.
1: I got it, just me.
5: One David, 31.
1: Good.
5: Yeah, if we could get a PD unit to go to that dump truck that's northbound 28 right shoulder prior to the toll road. Apparently his drive shaft came off the vehicle, and that's probably going to be the roadway debris, so they need to get all his information put in the call for service.
1: I copy. 2 David 30.
4: Trunk,
1: copy, 2 David 30s with the vehicle. Notified for the Chevy.
4: Yep.
1: 6 and 9.

0: so far?
1: So
0: when you respond to lane 23 for larceny past occurrence, the passenger took another passenger's wallet and cell phone when they came out the x-ray. Could be a black female, black and white pants, white blouse, has a roller bag, pink and black.
1: Copy in the room.
0: Send that to.
2: Follow ahead, officer, looking at footage.
0: Sir, you got a Virginia tag to that truck. Sir, what was the same? I got a Virginia tag for that truck. Copy that.
3: Uniform Charlie 87310 out of Virginia.
0: I copy. Do you return?
3: Negative. I'm waiting on the driver's information.
0: I copy.

0: over to you when you're ready. I'm out with the last car on the left side. Silver Honda, Virginia, Sam, Victor, Frank, 5612. That's two flat cars.
1: I got 7-0-3.
2: Well, before you go to ops, are you able to respond with door alarm? It's going to be the Dulles Jet Center Hangar Delta 1 shop door. Good answer, guard. We've got a call.
3: Take that. I'm just leaving the IC office.
2: You can answer, guard. We've got a call.
3: Chris.
2: 7-0-4.

0: 4-4, if you could advise me on seeing if that's a Toyota Camry gray with Virginia tags, uniform Delta Hotel 8668.
1: Copy, I'm taking exit now.
0: 705.

0: So, were you with the gray Toyota Camry? I copy.
1: Yeah.
0: I mean, it was the first call. It was a Grand Terra Camry. It was on a ramp from northbound 28 to the access road. He just called back saying no one assisted him yet.
1: Sure.
0: Copy. He called back saying no one helped him yet.
1: Copy. I'm on 48. So I'll stay back around and check.
2: Motor 4, I'm on that exit ramp from northbound 28 to the airport. Copy a tag, please.
0: Good.
2: It's going to be a blue Nissan Kicks, Virginia tag, Tango, Whiskey, Cole, 7923. It appears that another vehicle is up the road. I'm going to walk up to it.
0: I copy.
1: Building 31.
0: Good.
1: We got letters coming for two so far on northbound 28, correct?
0: Henry's with them.

0: forest.
1: Yes.
0: I don't clear the last vehicle. He's got our contact information and I've got his... I think we have one more vehicle we're supposed to check on a lamp.
1: Okay, the real first vehicle that was called out, it's northbound 28. Ramp to Gray Toyota Camry. He just called back.
2: Morgan 4, look, that's the vehicle I'll be out with. Give me a couple minutes, get that tied.
1: I got Morgan 4.
3: So you're
1: in the area. 7-11.

0: 4, copy Virginia Tech.
1: Yes.
0: Uniform Delta Hotel 8668. It's going to be that great. Tell you every camera.
1: I copy.

0: Sir, you got another Virginia tag.
1: Say again.
0: Sierra Victor, November 3728, Silver Lexus.

0: 7 of the 8th dispatch. Entrance at 2063. Good morning.
1: Good morning, Ozone 13.

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1: Oh.
0: Respond to Terminal 1, AOA side. Call plate found on the AOA. I'll call it in.
1: Check.
0: Copy, break. Be advised, they're asking you to run the plate once you get there.
1: Check.
0: 0714.
1: 782.
0: Good.
1: I'm with the Blue Nissan Kicks right now. I'm on my way up.
2: After this.
0: Step 14.

0: One David 31 to that unit. It's calling.
1: It's Sullivan 40. What you got?
0: Yeah, what did you need some info?
1: No, I was going to send you a bunch of info, and I've got their phone numbers. They'll be expecting a text from you or whoever's primary.
0: They're all they're getting is call for service number.

0: 40 dispatcher.
1: Yeah.
0: All right, who's primary on this debris call?
1: One David 31 was the first unit.

0: one day to 31 to one day to 4, 2 days to 40. Good. Yeah, if you have those individuals' information, if you could just pull the information off CAD and pass on that call for service number for their insurance.
1: Got more.

0: This is Air Train Central, reading you loud and clear. Good morning, sir.
1: Okay, you're loud and clear as well. Thank you.
2: Item 784, in service as Juno of training. Good morning.
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1: Adam 70.
0: Adam 70, I'm in front of the taxi area, in the area 4. Please attack, check out of Virginia when you're ready. Parking enforcement.
1: Go ahead.
0: Victor, Kilo Tango, 8594, showing the expiration of December 2024. Also, could you have SP Plus respond to this location?
1: Copy, 724. To clarify, this is going to be Area 4?
0: Correct, right in front of the taxi entrance.
1: Copy, 725.

0: 82, the phone needs on the I was on the yesterday, next year.
1: 82, go ahead.
0: Blue Nissan is on its way and moving my way up to the next vehicle.
1: 725.

0: 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We're taking the Charlie Delta Tunnel, 726.
1: One day 31, 2 day 40. Okay.
0: Those two vehicles, they're on the left shoulder. Do they have roadside assistance coming, or are they going to need tow trucks?
1: Red car. She wants Henry's.
0: Dispatch view direct, that's going to be 3 for towing here now.
1: Over.
0: 727.

0: to clarify, it's going to be Virginia Tech, Victor Kilo, Tango, 8594.
1: I have the driver information for the work vehicle.
2: Go ahead.
1: Virginia OL, Tango 624-77328.
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1: That's correct.
2: 7:30.
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1: Got it.
0: But 2 Dave 40, if you can get that, see if you can shut down or slow down that traffic, I want to try to get this tow truck over to the left side. He may have to just circle around. It's a lot of traffic here.
1: 30, I can do it. I'm still at that split.
0: On 30, clear 314.
2: Good morning, I'm on 34.
0: Third truck got over. We're good.
1: Got it.

0: JJ2, the Tommy's on his way, clearing your deck, sir.
1: Wonderful, same traffic to 11.
2: 735.

0: 20, you said that was you at 141?
1: 10-4, come on, escort, that's me. Coming through right now.
0: I copy, it's showing open now. What's that?

0: 60, go ahead.
1: Four 55 over Alpha 3 Jeep SUV Utah. Stand at departure door number 4, standby.
0: This is courtesy parking for a red Jeep for 10 minutes. Sonora 60.
1: 60.
0: Your comment in the store, was this an untimed vehicle or a courtesy parking?
1: Courtesy parking.
0: Copy, 0738.

0: Steve, does anyone answer?
1: Good.
0: Please respond, press cross 1, level 1, row Victor, stair 6.
1: Copy.
0: Say that again.

0: 1, Zeta 31.
1: Good.
0: All right, before I clear the scene, I just want to make sure all the information that was given reference vehicle tags and the driver of the dump truck and the dump truck. It's all been, all that put in the call for service.
1: Any tag that was given is in the call.
0: Copy.
1: I have a Pennsylvania tag, I have a Mississippi

0: like there's 9 tags and then plus the dump truck, so it's like there's 10 total. Is that Virginia well for the dump truck driver?
1: Yeah, that's a good copy. Just if you notate in the CAD that the apparently the drive shaft came off the dump truck, and that was the roadway that debris that caused all of that burn.
0: Correct amount of tags.
1: Yeah, at least the ones we dealt with, state dealt with 4 or 5 torch innovations.
0: I copy. The tags that our officers gave out are in the CAD.
1: Copy. Can you help me clear this from LBI servers?
0: Simple. Continuing 31, you can disregard. An individual called in, he's looking for his vehicle.
1: Copy, observe.
0: 10.2. And 31, are all the other units still on scene?
1: 30, that's a good copy. I'm going to be remaining.
0: I copy, 10.2.

0: And one David 31, there's a couple vehicles that are still, they're off the roadway on the shoulder that are waiting for roadside assistance. Via their insurance companies, they're waiting on tow trucks.
1: I copy, 7.6. Copy, 7.43.

0: 60.
1: I'm okay. 60 copy of 743. Not far, direct.
0: Copy.
1: 144.

0: All right, 30.
1: 30, go ahead.
0: 7, signature office, lobby area for a door alarm. Check and playback. It's going to be car here, 1242, 1243.
1: Come.
0: 744.

0: be advised on playback. Looks like no one went through the door and it started going off. We also received a call stating that same information.
1: Okay.
0: 745.

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1: Tower 5, go ahead.
0: Pull me around to Dulles to the accident with the dump truck.
1: Copy, 746.

0: to Director 40 Sullivan.
1: Got it.
0: You know you're clear from back there. Henry says that vehicle, lead out SSP, is pulling out.
1: Yeah, well, thank you.
2: Unit 2, what vehicle is that? I got it.
1: That was the last one that was crowding the roadway. Everything else is all falling over for you.

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1: Thirty-one.
0: Did we still check that area for the dress alarm? We weren't able to transfer him. He didn't take back up the phone. Daily Garage 1, Level 1, Row Victor, Sarah 6.
1: Copy.
0: 7.9. 27. Respond with fire to Charlie 8 for a 40-year-old female having a diabetic emergency. She's going to be in the women's bathroom, Charlie 9.

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1: Ambulance 302. 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
2: Wait, bro, I can start heading that way. From the Delta gates.
0: I got Alpha 24.
2: Alpha, bro.
0: Standby, break 24. Let's be advised. It's going to be a 40-year-old female. She's going to be in one of the stalls. Her keto is 80.
2: Okay, when was the last room by Charlie
0: 8? I copy, that's Charlie 8, but she's in the female restaurant by Charlie 9.
2: Yeah. Alright, we're gonna get there before me. I'm walking from Delta. Yes.
0: Good copy.

0: 30, I'm clear. You can reset. Just a work order come for the audible alarm.
1: Copy, 753.

0: 2:30. I have 2 North 5. He's in round 2 location.
1: I got you.
0: 75.
2: Motor 3, I'll be clear at 1-8 VSU, Donald Soldier, therefore.
0: 72, copy, 754.

0: Well, I think he walked away. He said he was looking for his vehicle, the Mustang. It's white in color.
1: Copy. It's the number in the cab, 512.
0: That's what he gave us, the 512 number.
1: Copy, I'll try to give him a call.
0: Copy.

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1: North 22. Call the sergeant's office.
2: Okay.
1: Up 758.

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0: If you check for a vehicle between door 5 and 6 arrivals, no description of it, it should be in the first lane. They call it in saying it's Strand Motors.
1: Copy.
0: 801. In the first lane.
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2: Medic 303 driver from Tower 302 driver.
3: Good. Hey, one Aldridge is ready to remove the X's off runway 1533. There's someone that's on the 15 side right now.

0: Channel 5. Fellas in Port property. Hold me in route to accident on 28. Medic 303, driver, on tower 302.
1: So it's all for unsent bag at the United ticket counter. He's going to be in position 48. It's a gray backpack.
2: Okay, I'm good.
1: You go through.
0: And I find what it works.
1: You go through.

0: I'm not needing more. I'm really paying one for collecting.
1: You said transport to rest them?
0: Transport diabetics.
1: I copy. Straight clear. Hand far.

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1: 34.
0: On the back, frame 6 for a door alarm. Student playback.
1: Copy.
0: 0805.
2: You know?
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1: Gus?
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0: Good copy.
1: 806.

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1: No. Hey, Op 1, if you want, I can do the 830 call.
2: Medic unit is transporting to Charlie 14, Medic 303.

0: 82.
1: 2721, there, are you checking?
0: Yes, sir.
2: 82.
0: 82, are you able to brake? We have another call for a debris in the roadway exit. Your question, eastbound toll exit 14, it's a sheet of glass. It's going to be a mile and a half to 400 mil. 808.

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2: friend.
1: 34, can you go to recess?
0: 34, recess.

0: Gus.
1: Well, you can hold me clear for this call and ride to the stage to give David 27 a ride to the shops for a vehicle.
0: Hello.
1: Well, fruit got to the clear with nightfall. Negative results in the seat tunnel.
0: I got some.
2: 33. Yes. I believe 2W41 is only calling for the stream motorist. It's the same vehicle I don't fix and it jumps out.
1: W41, I'll go look at his bag. Yeah, if I ever cut up. It's gonna be the back side.
0: Copy, 0810.

0: 会不会在那边睡那样子，或者说是这样子的会。
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1: I got hands.

0: 21, you're taking value loss found.
1: Negative 21, it's affirmative. Yeah, if I make a response, I've kind of got a metal in there already. Maryland on a Honda Accord gray in color, 2 Golf Sierra, Ocean 557. If it doesn't work with the Ocean, it could be a zero.
0: Hey, 17. You said negative response. Hey, 17.
2: 2 North 5 on scene.
0: Hey, 17. Are you back service?
1: Just leaving the AOA now.
0: I copy. Break 24.
2: 24.
0: 24, respond Delta 7 for a door alarm. It's going to be lower level VIP club held open.
1: I'm in route.
0: 18. You said you're an ops.
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0: 818.
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0: K95, we want to hear that vehicle just came out of the door at Zone 4. Stand by.
1: I copy. K, you can disregard.
0: Yeah.

0: is Motor 4 traffic.
1: Motor 4, go ahead.
0: Yeah, door 5, smaller trees. I'm going to have a Virginia for heart attack. Mark 4-5, Hotel, Alpha, Echo, Trumpet, Black, Cadillac. Definitely, one time.
1: 819. There's no camera in that area.
2: Only 4. As soon as I'm clear with Dale 7, I'll take care of it.
1: Got 24. 31, you're right.
2: Sorry, thank you.

0: Zero.
1: Zero, Southwest 47 door alarm at Jet Aviation, the front entrance, expansion, east door leading to the hall.
0: Got it.
1: 821.
0: Five four seven, we sent Delta 7.
1: 821.

0: 24, the front work order is sticking and won't close unless you slam it.
1: Do you have a door number?
0: Door number GG100. It's down to 7.
1: H22. 31, you just got a call.
2: Yeah, being served.
1: H22.
0: 24, Charlie Gates door. Hello.
1: I got a route.
0: One more, I'm in the elevator at Charlie Transit to an alarm.
1: Say that again.
0: The alarm I'm going to, is it still an alarm at the train station?
1: That's correct. APM Charlie train station. There's the double doors to the elevator, east, ground level.
0: What about?
1: 823.
0: Return for that vehicle. I also need an officer over here. This vehicle's been here for a while. Let's go already.
1: I got 33.
0: Go ahead,
1: 33. So respond to zone 4 for the anti-vehicle, so Honda.
0: Copy.

0: 2 North 5.
1: Good.
0: Conducting a level inspection to this bump truck.
1: I copy, 24. Stevie, it's the Ocean King.
0: I'm Ocean King.
1: E24. Area.
2: Copy.
1: Oh, E24.

0: speak English. I said bye for a bolo, for a... juvenile at Winchester Police. Be on lookout for a Rose Weaver. Date of birth is going to be October 3rd, 2009. It's a white female, short, blonde hair. She's 5'1", pounds. We last seen wearing all black. Down the metro en route to Dulles Airport. They're in the process of sending her into NCIC. If you come in contact, call the PNCC Communications out, 825. Sorry, for our Walker is notified. Go to that door.
1: Clear. Why no issues?
0: Sorry, for copy. OH26. Sorry, for is the door secure?
2: I'm not there yet.
0: Copy, it's for Delta 7.
2: Still secured. They just need to be readjusted. I'm at the transit now.
0: Copy.

0: Cat 5, I'm running the tag.
1: Cat 5, go
0: ahead. Me, Rose Weaver, date of birth 2009, 10:03, whiskey female, short blonde hair, 5'1", 95 pounds. She's last hearing. 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
1: 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They said it's the airline's responsibility for those doors at Delta 7.
0: Okay.
1: It's 20.

0: No, 2600 area of Delta 39. You said it was in the companion care or near the companion care?
1: It's showing at the companion care across from the escalators, room C2-862.
0: Okay, stand by.
1: Holy 29.
0: So, 3 on scene, can you send that to my location?
1: 829.
0: We should reset. Bathroom's empty.
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1: Caesar 6.

0: 25.
1: Okay.
0: That's in the dorm room at North TSA behind the Half Moon. You're in the TSA break room.
1: Anyway.
0: Oh, wait, 37.
1: 26, I'm right here. I'll take that.
0: 26 copy. 26 in this car. Oh, 37.
1: Good, yeah, thank you.
2: Hey, babe, you know what station it says? 10-1.
0: Bailey 38.

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1: this is a negative egress alarm. Is there anything on playback?
0: Alright.

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1: Wait a sec, there's no active, audible, or visible alarm. You got reset?
2: From Goose, copy, reset.
1: 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I'll be at 06 to purchase.
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0: Integrity, he's just... It's a mirror that's in lane 3 at 6.6 mile marker eastbound, Soul side. I contacted DTR Grounds to see if they can come assist, because I can't get it right now, it's too much traffic.
1: I copy, 840.

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1: 41. 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EU-12, are you back on the AWA?
0: Correct, we got.
1: Copy. Need to respond. Charlie 28 for an accident without injuries. It's a Menzies truck and United luggage. Could be damaged to the Menzies truck.
0: Broken around. Stop responding.
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1: Responding.
0: Yeah, can you break away and respond to Charlie 9 for a vehicle accident, please? Charlie 29.
2: Charlie 29 for a vehicle accident. I'm on my way.

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1: 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Copy, 8:44.

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0: Oh, wait, 36.

0: Pavement 82.
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0: 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It's over on the right shoulder.

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0: Dispatch number 2203843, comes back to Edwin Portillo, active badge, works for United. One previous violation to 16-2026 for failure to... Failure to obey sign signal instruction. He used the service he wasn't supposed to for de-icing.
1: Okay, thank you.

0: I'm clear of that vehicle accident, one violation issue. Does he need anything else?
1: I don't think so.
2: You're on this.
1: Number 21.
2: Respond for a force open door alarm, IAB ground level northwest doors in the elevator lobby.
3: Top of that. Being route from the east end.
2: Model 375
3: Bravo is about the black Chevy Suburban. One time.
2: Copy, I'll see him. Respond for a forced telephone door alarm, telephone zone, Florida door, Bravo 51. Bravo.

everyone's an Asian female, black hair, black shirt, just wipe and walk through, and the pilot follows right behind her as she's a black male, white shirt.

0: Order for Fleming, one time, NOV. I'm having another traffic stop. Door 7 arrivals.
1: Copy, L5. Go ahead with that other traffic stop.
0: It's going to be Virginia Tech, Hotel 529, 309, Black, GMC, SUV.
1: Can you repeat the tag again?

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0: 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Can you advise of the location for the door long?
1: It's going to be the ground level northwest door into the elevator lobby from outside.

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0: 12.
1: The small fire to Hangar Alpha General Dynamics for an AOA spill. It's going to be 5 to 10 gallons. It's going to be in the drain. Clean up in progress.
0: Sure, come out.
1: Silence.

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1: 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Olga.
0: Hello. Up 5, have you completed over with accident? I need you to go to Signature North for fuel spill, I think 5 to 10 gallons, and drains are affected.
2: Okay, Signature North.

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1: 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I have a busy view.
2: Yeah, there's a bit.
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1: I'm being shot by Echo, Mile and Tag 68982 Bravo from the Black Ford Expedition. One time.
2: Alright, for morning night check. Okay, stand by for morning night check. Ops primary, how do you hear me?
1: Clear.
2: Fort Myer, thank you. PSCC, how do you hear me?
3: Clear.
2: Thank you. Harbor Police, are you on? No response. All parties are clear.
0: Number 4, was Lot Echo for the location? All right, I'm seeing.

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1: Go ahead.
0: Altitude location is going to be Signature Flight Services, 23950 Wind Swamp Drive.
1: Okay, we're direct. We're going to head over that way. Ops also has the same location as Hangar A, so we've advised them also.
0: Copy that. Ops notified as well. Airport Fire, okay. From 320 and route to Signature is 917.
2: 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On calls.
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0: 6609. De Romeo Javier. Javier 920.
1: Can you
0: answer? Yeah, no, go ahead.
1: Okay, I'm about to call Washington.
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2: Probe 340 is on the scene, cleanup's in progress.
1: Temple fire, okay, phone 340 on the scene, cleanup in progress, 921.
3: And now that it's warming up, the fuel is expanding, causing it to leak. Estimated about 5 to 10 gallons so far is in the storm drain here.

0: Southbound 739. Respond to terminal west elevator for 1477. Nothing was heard. Are you checking on us?
1: Copy that. I'll be responding.
0: 924. Go ahead with that, Maryland Tech.
2: 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Should come back to a blue van. No hang tag. Looks like it's been here for a while.
0: Copy at 924.
3: Was there a recent sale of a gray Honda Accord with Merlin tag code on the departure level?
0: That's a good copy. That's correct. That's for five.

0: 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Two NOVs.
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0: Phone 340 and 320, go and reposition. They're going to move the aircraft, try to get a little more level. PSCC, not in clear. Or Antares, not in clear, we're combined. And airport manager.
1: Not in clear.
0: Call the new law clear. Have a good morning.

0: Oh, Dave, you want to answer that?
1: Go ahead.
0: Hey, are you able to come back and assist? We've got several things going on, and I'm the only one in here. Everybody's responding to something, and we had a surface incident today.
1: On my way back now.

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1: Sir Alpha Copy, 09 30. 30. Denora 30.
0: I'm parking ticket. Take it.
1: Copy. Just to clarify, was this parking enforcement or traffic stop?
0: It's parking enforcement, lot W.
1: Copy. 31.

0: 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Respond for 47 to roll on main sensible at front, please.
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0: 933.

0: 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I would think you have the other problems.
1: I got moving.
2: 42 traffic.
1: Yes.
2: Westbound exit 9 Bravo, just past the toll plaza, 10 Tower. Sierra X-ray Charlie 7032, a gray BMW 4-door 1-5.
1: 24 units for a call.
2: Correct.
1: 935.
2: Quarter. It's 38385, and it's right in front of spot 2, excuse me, 3.
0: Okay, right in spot, right in front of spot 3 on the southbound parking?
2: Correct.
0: Roger.
3: Hey, Boone, are they excited to remove the trench grates here? The fuel, we can see where the fuel is in the grate, so we're going to try to get the grates up and get it out.
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0: 7 runway 1 right 1 9 left is closed for Mentees and FAA checkups.
1: I copy runway 1 right 1 9 and left is closed for Mentees.
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0: I'm there at Joy 6 arrivals, center lane, mile inside, 65502 Bravo, black Cadillac Escalade, one time.
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1: Bethany.
2: And reference to the vehicle that was doing earlier, have a Maryland driver's license ready.
1: Okay.
2: Papa 625-428-229-559.
1: Not three.
0: We're going to be in Lock Echo, Chevy Suburban out of Virginia, Hotel 53-2545, 400. Airport fire from Zone 340.
1: Zone 340.
0: Okay, so there's a maintenance issue with the aircraft. It got the leak stopped. It did get into the drain, approximately 2 gallons in the drain. They were able to get that cleaned up. No impact to airport operations. Voss is on the scene. We'll be on maintain it for a little bit longer.
1: Airport fire, okay. It's a maintenance issue with the plane. 2 gallons got into the drain. Leak is stopped. No impact to airport operations. Ops on scene. You're remaining on scene. 939.
0: Alpha 3.
3: Yes, you said a beam gate Alpha 3. So what's happening is a pavement issue?
0: Affirmative. Blowout.
3: Roger, we'll send them up.

0: Where is it?
1: Suspect to Joan, Emmanuel, Perez, and Carcino, valid, no warrant, 500 Virginia.
0: Okay.
1: Not for long. 34, you're clear. Stand by. Frank, 34, you're clear.

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0: City Set K9, tow truck, no tow arrival. 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
0: 5.10.

0: 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Yeah, 4 Greg, copy.
1: I copy, 20, hit this, right? 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

0: Flying to clear.
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0: 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The 3 alarm. 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
1: Is that a more specific location?
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0: 25, be advised. 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
1: Okay, copy. I'll go find it.
0: Copy. I'm 46. Tower 20.
1: Okay,
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0: Just sec. Hey, cleanup is complete up here at Signature North. Is environmental still planning on coming out? I don't think there's going to be much for them to see. I can sit up here and wait for her, but, yeah, so the fuel is good in the grate. It did not get in the drain, though.
1: Don't wait too long, though. Let me know if, you need to break away. She can always call us.
0: Yeah, I have, an AWIP at 8:10. If, she's not here in time for me to get to that, I'll just go there.
1: Roger that, thanks. Break away whenever you need to.
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0: はよ。
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0: Okay.

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1: Copy, Tango.
0: Good, Greg.
1: Hi.
0: I think it was, release of the owner. I'll be clear.
1: Copy, Tower 1.

0: 285, I have an alpha. Hey, we have a closure between Yankee 2 and FedEx Walpole, from 10 o'clock to 1400. They're waiting at FedEx.
1: Copy that. It's going to be 5 minutes. I'll have a 10 down there.
0: Say again?
1: So copy that. I'll be down there in about 5 minutes.
0: Copy.
1: I'll do that.

0: 2 Noir 20.
1: Attention, Delta Echelon.
0: I'm there.
1: Should I reset?
0: Should I reset?
1: It's running.
0: 20, you can disregard.

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0: Can I have a SV Plus respond for a jump start? It's going to be Silver Acura, outer lane, door 3, arrivals.
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1: Okay.

0: 21.
1: Yeah, 21, go ahead.
0: 21, respond to the patron assist over my pack claim 15. So be an Indian male wearing a black and white shirt and white pants. He'd like to file a report for Wallace.
1: That, I'll be around from there, but 4-6.
0: Copy, 10-22.

0: Ops 1 off. Hey, Glounds is here for an escort.
1: I'm on my way.
0: Roger.

0: 21.
1: 21, I'm in the area searching for the subject.
0: Copy, 1025.
1: 31, go
0: ahead. 31, we got a number one hang up in the area of Advantage Car Rental, 23390 autopilot. Just voices in the background, no signs of distress. Check the area and advise.
1: Copy, I'm around.
0: 1026.

0: Pops up too.
1: Good, Jim.
0: Runway 1 right, 19 left is open, direct with tower. And inspected.

0: ignore 5.
1: Go ahead, 5.
0: Speaking from the accident, post-inspection, 18 violations found. 3 out of service violations, so the truck was put out of service. I'll be en route back to DCA.
1: Copy. 18 violations, 3 out of service violations, truck put out of service, no 5 en route to DCA 1031.

0: 24's been reset.
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0: Hey, Bob, can you notify the cleaners that are respond to from Bank 2013 to Washingtonia? There's a very large spill.
1: Copy. 734. What's the nearest bag belt to the Washingtonian?
0: Bag belt number 13-13.
1: Yeah, we're long now. 1034.
0: Yeah, somebody dropped a whole entire cup of chocolate milkshake. Fresh and dumb, vanilla.

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0: Everything's okay. Might have been accidental. I'll be in service.
1: Copy. 1037.

0: This is Delastar with an inbound alert 2. Delastar with an inbound alert 2. And I'm Mach 1847. Airbus 20. About 25 miles north. And we're runway 19 center. And, outside of electronic issues, the interface, the mechanical interface, I guess. So, there'll be land at 19 center. It's an Airbus 220. About 25 landing about 49 after, so about 5-6 minutes.
1: Is it a 220 or a 320?
0: It's a VC-53, so 220. It's one of the newer ones.
1: What was the cost? It was
0: Mike, X-ray Yankee.
1: Gotcha.
2: No sold up or no fuel?
0: Don't have that yet.
2: Okay.
1: Okay.
2: Thanks.
0: Thanks. Thanks.
3: Thanks. Center. Electronic issue.
1: Close gate 226. That one got opened by mistake. Leave 222 open. Close 226.
2: Okay, close gate 226. Leave 222 open.
1: Through two units, we have Zulu. Well, we have Roma Block to Zulu to our same locations.

0: 1, you're good on Sulu.
1: Is with you for the alert aircraft.
0: Okay, Alpha 7. Alpha 7, what was the aircraft issue again?
2: Clear exactly what it is. The tower didn't have it yet. It departed Dulles. It's returning to the field.
1: The feed issue. We got all the information we got. It's departed Dulles. It's just turning back.
0: All right, thank you. Airport fire from Battalion 302.

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0: Okay, I'm on departure. What was the description and location of that vehicle?
1: 12-3-3-3-3-3-3-3-3-3-3-3-3-3-3-3-3-3-3-3-3-3-3-3-3-3-3-3-3-3-3-3-3-3-3-3-3-3-3-3-3-3-3-3-3-3-3-3-3-3-3-3-3-3-3-3-3-3-3-3-3-3-3-3-3-3-3-3-3-3-3-3-3-3-3-3-3-3-3-3-3-3-3-3-3-3-3-3-3-3-3-3-3-3-3-3-3-3-3-3-3-3-3-3-3-3-3-3-3-3-3-3-3-3-3-3-3-3-3-3-3-3-3-3-3-3-3-3-3-3-3-3-3-3-3-3-3-3-3-3-3-3-3-3-3-3-3-3-3-3-3-3-3-3-3-3-3-3-3-3-3-3-3-3-3-3-3-3-3-3-3-3-3-3-3-3-3-3-3-3-3-3-3-3-3-3-3-3-3-

0: Yeah, on the emergency frequency 12377.
1: Bounce house, thanks.
2: PSCC?
1: Yeah, the alert frequency will be 12377.5. That tower just confirmed.

0: sub 7, aircraft can list off of your 5. The talk to the fire command, they don't seem to have any further issues. Fire command's going to clear out the way, they're going to continue their talk to you.
1: Gate Bravo 63.

0: 4.
1: Okay. Look at that. And 57.
0: And of 7, did you do the inspection for 170 full length?
2: Thank you. 10
0: for 7.

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1: Runway 19 is still closed, put it on the runway.
2: Sorry.
1: I'll clear that and then I'm going to open it.

0: 11. Go ahead.
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0: so I'm closer,
1: but I didn't hear the door number.
0: Door 5 departures. Direct, K-9-13, disregard.
1: How are you?
0: 1101.

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0: Patron assist with an impound release.
1: 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Keep 33 in service on the phone.
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0: 20, respond to the unattended black carry-on bag on the floor. Should be in front of the British.
1: Thank you. Yeah.

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6: 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Locate the owner. 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
0: Yeah, I've worked out a copy of my service.
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0: 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I'll check in with the crew too. 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

0: 0746 7 Delta Romeo should come back to a blue and colored Hyundai. Occupied 2 times. Correct.
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0: Also, I have a well out of the district right there.
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0: Oh man, at the end of arrivals, course from Gate Victor, I'm going to have a Virginia Fire Tag Hotel, 532-557. It's going to be a black Chevy Suburban. One time.
1: Black Chevy, Virginia Tag.

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1: Good.
0: Thank you, too. And FedEx spots.
1: Copy, will do.
0: Thank you, sir.

0: one.
1: Cargo 5 ramp south of Yankee 2 is open. That's next to open.
0: Yeah, do you know how many weekends is there, 12?

0: 27 respond to the 4-7 alarm. It's going to be the ATM Charlie Gates ramp northwest doors. Playback unavailable.
1: Copy. Location again?
0: ATM Charlie Gates, the ramp northwest doors.
1: Copy.
0: 7-4-6.

0: 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That's not for a White Fox truck, is it?
1: Yeah, Black Chevy on the MTC, please.
0: Direct Black Chevy on the MTC.

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2: Should be a black Jeep Cherokee versus a white work truck. 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
1: We're going to copy north. 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

0: the dates. Obviously, if they fell off the train from the platform.
1: Hello. Well, Houston service, I'll take that.
0: Copy that call. Sorry for you to say, sir.
1: Thank you.
0: Tom, be advised, the RP stated they got off the train and the platform. They're on the mezzanine level over there. Roger.
1: Ops 81, Ops.
2: Hoping you're triple two.

0: 9-13, is this in or out of line?
1: Out of line.
2: What is it, I said 16 correctly, my team.
1: Second caller indicated exit 19.
2: Copy.

0: Go ahead.
1: Hey, Jeff, hey, are you mobile? 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
0: I do. I can break off. It's open street. It's inspection station, but I can break off. What do you need?
1: Something about a pretty big fall at the 8 p.m. station. If you're tied up, we can try to get down there.
0: So the 8 p.m. station.
1: Hey, just stay put, Jeff. 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We'll run down there real quick and check it out.
0: Okay, thank you.

Pickle looks like she's on the exit side, mezzanine level, coming up from the platform. 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

0: Ops 5, Ops. Well, did not occur on an escalator, it was just on the floor there.
1: Yeah, that's what it sounds like. Sounds like she, where she is now.
0: Yeah, that's correct. Just looks like her shoes got caught on the floor.
1: Classic.
0: Where do you want to start?
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0: Gate Victor, Virginia Tag 3435, Paul Alpha, Black Chevy Suburban, one time.
1: Okay.

0: 27, he's back.
1: You're going to need to take a look at this door. It may be about the alarm to go off. The car.
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0: 31
1: Glider. Respondent, the patron is system at the shuttle bus operations building 44930 Rudder Road. Impeding the final report. No further information on the type of report.
0: Yeah.
1: Call reference.

0: Also, 42 to 41, you can stay in service. 41, copy. Thank you.
1: 47, Tom Terry. Mailer, welcome back to a Keith Carter Phelps valid no loss by time of day.
0: Thank you.
1: Done.

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0: respond inside. Door 6 arrivals by the Pepsi machines for two unattended boxes, brown and taped up. RP will be on scene.
1: Copy.

using a Canon 12. I bag claim 7 for those 2 on 10 boxes, 34 is off scene. Well, disregard.

Oh, yeah. Be on the lookout for a stolen red Chevy Volt sedan, Virginia Tag, Tango Lima Alpha 8277. Has a sticker on the rear bumper that reads student photography patient. Was stolen out of University of Virginia at 0400 this morning. If common to contact, contact University of Virginia PD. 2 years is clear, 1234.

0: down.
1: Copy. So in response to the patient assist on her bag claim 16, passenger wants to speak to PD about a missing bag.
0: I'm direct. This won't be in the IED section. I'll be around.
1: Copy that.

communication all mobile units. 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For Blue Mini Cooper, Virginia Tech, Tango Delta Charlie 408, East Loading Dock, over by the airport manager's parking. No ticket, no tow until 1700. 1242.

0: too. So you respond just outside of Air Canada to counter internal 1. There's a vehicle that was encountered earlier. They're requesting an officer to claim it.
1: Release a vehicle?

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1: Yes.
0: 24 responder on Sun Sound property. They want to turn it in my phone.

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0: 是的，I'll handle it.
1: Number four, is the paperwork at those?
0: Three at the old substation on the concourse level. Two is up, five is Dunkin' Donuts. 32, I didn't impound it, but last time I did one, that's where all the paperwork was. I'll meet him.
2: I'm not sure where he put the paperwork.
0: Twenty-two, 70 on there.

0: attack these Vandals.
1: Adam 478. Adam 70. 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
2: Just gonna contact Eve and well, with that paperwork.
1: There's a trailer pulling through the vent on the long bed. Just held the gate open. I believe the bike guard tried to call in, but the violator is out of the area already. Howdy. 3-7-12-5-7. 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
0: Retrieve a cell phone. I have an unattended kid suitcase over at Gate Bravo 63.
1: Okay, I'll take care of the unattended first.
0: Okay, 1302.

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1: Second area.
0: Teenage team.

0: Sorry, switching dishes.
1: 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Well, I've already got it. I'm

0: 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You dropped that phone off and lost the phone already?
1: No, I just left to go to the secure site. What do you got?
0: Op states that the owner of that phone is now looking for it and they're in the boarding area and gave level 30. Copy that. Thank you, 1324.
2: Were you still in the area of Main Terminal?

天使飞门。12 to the area, I'll be over by the employee entrance by gate 26.

0: Everyone, go ahead.
1: 3331, respond to the passing ID for the possible one.

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I had a hard time understanding him.

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0: Be advised, the pumps are down again. I was unable to refuel. Break 33.
1: 33.
0: Is that you want an individual on pass 90?
1: Stand by.
2: What's your location?
1: I'm with you, secondary.
2: I'll clear the pass ID office.

0: Navy four. The 3370 is at the IAV secondary?
1: That's affirmative. He put the name and date of birth as a CAD for a banker mail, but the call was originally dispatched to pass an ID for a whiskey mail. Sounds like CBP might have a wanted individual out there, but they haven't called us.
0: Oh, go to CBP secondary. Show me what you ID for. To pass an ID.
1: Copy that. 33, can you confirm they don't need you, they don't need PD over in IAV?
0: They do.
1: TBP.

0: somebody else respond to. How can I be?
1: Copy that. Dispatch. Direction 33, I'm holding you at. Come back for returns.

0: Yeah.
1: Good afternoon, 1340.
0: Thank you.
1: 1340?

Good evening, 34. You can walk in at 30. Have a good day. Have a great day, 1350.

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1: Copy. What was the location?
0: The other gate, Gate Golf, is unavailable.
1: It'll take me a couple minutes. I'm on west entrance.
2: In County Sheriff's Office.
1: Copy. Can I get a...
2: blue eyes, blonde hair, class 4.
1: Copy. Go ahead and run a CCH and I'll send a hit.
2: Copy. Request CCH. Send a hit.

0: No track copy. Can you send me the heat mission it was? She is.
1: 24, stand by 1 second. 33, is customs ready to release this person?
0: 33, can you repeat that?
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0: guiding the truck backwards. It's 422-9369, last name Freeman.
1: K-11, what was the location up there then?

0: Hattinger, sir. Thanks.
1: And out.
2: Okay. 32, owner just returned. I have a K-9 unit.
0: Scan 11.

0: 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Should come back with a black GMC. Alrighty.
1: Yes.
0: Delta 1027-421-4068.
1: Four.
0: 4068.
1: Copy.

0: I'm going to give you courtesy of vehicle information for arrivals, door 6.
1: Gus.
0: Three, eight, six.

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Knox 30300. 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

0: my office room. This is a bag. I have something running to go on.
1: I did city counter. Who is this fire with the patron FL?
2: Third division units are out of roll call. They should be in service here momentarily. I'll find out the 3-20, please.
3: 346, 3-20, no vehicle. I'll be on my back call.
1: I did in Lufthansa.
4: Item 867. I'm just chasing MTP. I'll be with 20 at the United States Circuit.
1: Copy.

0: Ops is going to be going back to review video footage to issue an NOV later once they verify who's the at-fault party. The jet bridge Delta 43 Bravo is going to be out of service with an unknown damage amount, but again, it's a small scratch to the exterior base. Other than that, I'm going to be headed back to the station for a report.
1: Okay.

0: 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Have a good afternoon.
1: Good afternoon.

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0: Copy, we'll take a look.

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1: So that way she can just back from the checkpoint.
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0: Yes.
1: I'm in service, 12, first at 311, negative cage, good afternoon. All right, finish up.
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2: Firstly, can you contact Fairfax and advise if they are willing to pick up the subject at door 1 arrivals or to meet me at the wall location?
0: Copy.
3: 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Back in service. I don't know how many employees should go back for another family.
0: Copy.
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1: Go ahead.
0: Response to the Wolfgang Puff fallen by the restaurant in Terminal Echo. Climbed in the bag in the restaurant.

0: down.
1: Yes.
0: 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I think it's going to be on the roadway approaching MTC

0: restaurant in Concourse Echo in the Tuna Bag. How do you know it? Gang Puff Restaurant, Concourse Echo. Copy.
1: Hey,
0: one, that door one.
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0: That's good, Robert.
1: Copy. 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

0: 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On a down 4 departure.
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0: 26, unable to locate the owner. 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

1. Negative returns on that the government vehicle from vehicle 2, Sashman's back to a 2019 Ford, expiration September 2027-01. Maryland OL comes back to a last name Gamble, valid, not found on the Virginia 01. Texas OL comes back to a last name Schwartz, valid, not found on the Virginia 01.

0: transition to this 3 NORA 33. I'm going to route to the station, drop off Austin Powell, grab a cruiser.
1: Copy. Good afternoon.

body or service? Respond to Sector 8 for a white boat and a blue kayak seen close to the perimeter.

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1: 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We're not entirely sure, we saw it on and double check if he did cross the taxi lane without authorization.
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2: Hey, if anyone calls them at the inspection station, just running a few minutes late, I'll be down there as soon as possible.
1: Roger.
0: Go ahead.
1: 15-06, somebody crossed over, white contractor's truck. We're looking to see the identifier was.
0: So I'm in the meeting right now, right here, can you send a...
1: Are you with the violator though?
0: We're on the other side.
1: Okay, I still got a... Copy, I still got a locate.

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1: 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Race 12.
2: Affirmative.
1: You're welcome.
2: Did you have traffic?
1: I'm from the area. Yeah, that's a

0: of 53. The vehicle involving an echo in
1: Yeah, we copy that. We've located the driver.

56 off 6 now. Driver now, we're going to meet up with him here shortly and take care of it.

0: 见了佛。
1: 见了佛。
0: 见了。
1: 看到谁能？

Cessna 4, Huntington, people. This is Cortez, calls from 205.

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905-5-5-5-5-5-5-5-5-5-5-5-5-5-5-5-5-5-5-5-5-5-5-5-5-5-5-5-5-5-5-5-5-5-5-5-5-5-5-5-5-5-5-5-5-5-5-5-5-5-5-5-5-5-5-5-5-5-5-5-5-5-5-5-5-5-5-5-5-5-5-5-5-5-5-5-5-5-5-5-5-5-5-5-5-5-5-5-5-5-5-5-5-5-5-5-5-5-5-5-5-5-5-5-5-5-5-5-5-5-5-5-5-5-5-5-5-5-5-5-5-5-5-5-5-5-5-5-5-5-5-5-5-5-5-5-5-5-5-5-5-5-5-5-5-5-5-5-5-5-5-5-5-5-5-5-5-5-5-5-5-5-5-5-5-5-5-5-5-5-5-5-5-5-5-5-5-5-5-5-5-5-5-5-5-5-5-5-5- 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

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Copy. 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
0: 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Are we going to K-9-3? 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
1: When responding to Enterprise Car Rental for items missing from a car that was towed, they got me at the customer service desk by the exit lane in a white trans.
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Should come back to a white Toyota Corolla, occupied one time.

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1: 3,
2: you need K-9.
0: Someone calling me.
1: This is, can I get a K-9 for an unattended vehicle at Rapa Dutu, far as... Uniform, Judas, Foster, 1703.

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0: Copy. 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Copy, how long?

0: 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It's going to be a Rover Honda with Virginia tag. Individual has purchased a ticket for tomorrow at 18:30 hours.
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0: From DTR, red shoulder, Mount Marco 11. 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Crash for 300. I'm checking the black.
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1: Copy. Copy.

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2: 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Go ahead. Passenger decline transfer. You want traffic?
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0: Tower 302. Can you confirm the location of the alarm? Active alarms on their panel. T-Trailer, South Shop.
1: I'm 69. What time is it already?
0: Hello?
1: Mama,

0: confirm the location of the alarm. Active alarms on their panel. The trailer, south shop.
1: I'm 69. What time is it ready?
0: Hello?
1: Another text from Maxwell, 2020 Jeep, also reached in January 2028. It is Loudon. RO comes back to a Cedric Allen Pickett, license suspended, not found in Virginia, no one.
0: Trailer or the snow trailers where next to the snow barn.
2: Sorry, okay. 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
3: 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You can claim all that.
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I got off your old tape.

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0: The response went to, went to the wrong location. We're en route to the south end of the airport now.
2: Bring their keys to the fire alarm panel.

0: 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Forty-four, not verbal. 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

0: off of 86. Fire has cleared the scene at the snow trailer.
1: Okay. Any indication?
0: Negative. Everything checked out. They inspected the fire alarm and they said that the problem area was no issue.
1: Great. Thanks, Jeff.
2: The 1638.

0: could use some help over here on the VSR and the Alpha 14 bridge. Somebody dumped 4 bags on the VSR. We're trying to figure it out.
1: Copy, on the way.
2: Copy.
0: That's a scoop and take a unit.
1: Great, thank you.

0: 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Can I get an officer at a laboratory 644 higher driver that's refusing to move?
1: 33, I'm walking down there.

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NC Plus didn't relay the message to the driver. They're in route now. 1649.

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2: 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Send somebody around over there.
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3: Nora 7, you're coming in very well.
1: I copy. 3-31. Outer later.
0: No.
1: Seven.
0: 507. Inclusion 314.
1: I see him. Copying.
0: Good.
1: Respond to door 9 arrivals for welfare check with 31 and 12. Zulu 9, 4 held open alarm. 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
2: 2 days at 30.

0: Yeah, I was just trying to confirm if you said he had enough units.
1: Okay, there's enough units.
0: How is he doing?

0: 7-9.
1: 7-9, Dave. We're in the Conway last, but he'll be en route when he's done.

0: 31 guard.
1: Not sending the Gino once.

0: 那再说。
1: 你收听了车。
2: Yeah, I don't know.

0: 34.
1: Yes. Charlie Mondo, 7 ADC, 175-07.9, Yakuza 314,
0: 1-1-7.
2: 1707. I'm escorted out.
0: Four.
3: Did he say one male in custody?
0: Affirmative for that irate earlier. He's in Mount Arlington, CDC.
3: Who's the officer?
0: 34, Ash Powell.
3: Dispatch to pick up his paperwork.

0: 41. On the DTR, rush over, westbound. Bomb Walker 4, Tech showing out of Virginia, Sierra Victor Uniform 1559. It's a black Chevy Suburban. PSB 1-5.
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0: RP says the man is blocking him from getting out, and they're claiming that the RP stepped on his foot and he won't move. It's gonna be 18-year-old, Baker male, black shorts, black shirt, and sandals. The car is gonna be a gray Honda Accord, Virginia tag.
1: Copy.
0: Copy, it's gonna be row 10.

0: 31, both fuckers are GOA. I'm on legal photography right now.
1: Copy.
0: There you go, I'm seeing as well.
1: Copy.

0: 2-41 traffic. I'll be on Falcon Place in Arena Way, just prior to OAS. Tag is showing out of South Carolina, 849 Delta Kilo Frank. It's a gray BMW. One time.
1: Copy.

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Montana Bay, Columbia Black, carry on. Anyone copy and help?

0: Well, we got in touch with the subject's family. We're working in, they're working on getting money to his account for him to buy a ticket so he can fly out to campus tonight.
1: Hi, Coffee.

0: Mine's going to be a verbal conflict. Both parties separated. 30 will be a squad, one party out, I'll be a squad in the match. Issue resolved. You call the time service afterwards.
1: I can get a form in there.
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0: 21, I'll be at Rutherford Split, left shoulder. Test showing out of Virginia, Tango, Polka, X-ray, 7003, it's Segway, Chrysler 300, one time.
1: Copy 41, for that last traffic stop, what was it, just

0: attorney at the CT number.
1: Copy, guys. CT 3201.
0: Yeah, it's a CT. So the camera was pointing the other direction, and someone turned it to him just getting back into the VSR. Did he say what he was doing?
1: So what happened is Switchport was putting some carts together, and one of the pins didn't come down, and it got loose. And the United guy... First badge number is going to be the Switchport guy who lost the target, and it's going to be 3499. United is going to be 2224338. And then can you call United and have a ramp supervisor come over here as well, because he's going to need to be escorted off.
0: Alright, copy. You at 3840?
1: We're at 44 next to the British aircraft.
0: Got it.
1: And I don't have any of the NOV books, so if someone could bring that over to me, I would appreciate it.
0: Thank you.
1: First, you're going to push back soon.

0: CT-3201?
1: Yeah. Sir, give me one second. I'll take a look at it.
2: I'm sending someone over now.

0: SWCG 3201. It's Michael. Go ahead.
1: Hey, Michael Hoff. You're the United Employee.
2: No notes.
0: Copy, thank you. Okay.

0: second one. 2025. He got failure to stop with the wing walker in position for the restart. Then he got failure to wear a seatbelt. Then in February,
1: how many points do we have? 8.
0: Well, if all of those are 4, he should technically have 12. I don't see anything about a DMO meeting on here, so I'm not really sure. Let me look into the notes a little more.
1: Well, I guess let's take both their badges. I asked them both to call their supervisor over, but they both said they couldn't. So, if you could reset the Swiss for as well, I would appreciate that.
0: Copy that.
1: Yeah, one time.

Perfect, thank you.

Houston once. $17.55.

0: DMO meeting. He had 4 points removed, so I think he's going to be back at 8. It's a little confusing because they're all out of sync, but he's got a lot of violation notes, but I think this is going to put him at 8.
1: Copy. I'm going to give him safety points and not driving points.
0: Okay, fair enough.

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1: Go ahead.
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0: request.
1: Well, I'll be eastbound on access, west shoulder, Mile Marker 1.4. Head showing out of Maryland, 2 Gulf Yankee, 6353. It's a gold color Jeep, looks good on time.
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1: 1820.

0: call. Another patron is at Lost and Found requesting an officer reunite her with $800.
1: Copy.

0: 51, Juliet of 40. 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Two vehicle collision, no injuries. Gray Subaru and a silver Toyota in the left shoulder.
1: Copy. 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

Respond to the... 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Underneath gate, Bravo 38, been held open. Check and clear that.

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0: Go on, okay, I'm all set. I'm with you.
1: House 86 operations. Funny for you, yeah, playback.
2: Still out of the way.
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0: Yeah. So.
2: We'll close it between C-14, C-6 for Turner. We're going to do some repainting.
1: All right.

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2: I don't see any cars on my left shoulder.
1: 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We'll have a call taker, please call back.
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0: Vehicle is broken down. 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
1: Yes, sir.

0: Entering southbound and northbound. We're clearing. Not seeing anything either.
1: Call takers on the line with the RP, they advise they see the old Ox Road exit.
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1: Go ahead. Charlie 8 and Charlie 14 closed at this time. They only needed 8 to 14.
0: Great, thank you.

0: Go ahead, Five.
1: Hey, so United's got a aircraft on Charlie 8, so if you don't mind letting the SOC know that Turner's willing to work around them, we'll come move the guns when they're ready.
0: Yeah, they're already in the loop on that. They said they give us a heads up when they need to. They were going to tow it, but they didn't know exactly when.
1: Roger, I'm good. Thank you.

0: Have you returned to driver one?
1: Three North 22. Three North 26. Bondi Gate Charlie 27 for a female toddler in a green dress wandering around unattended.
2: County. 26, I'm currently covering North Checkpoint. Are you able to send another unit?
0: To a Mark Dudley Shihu Bender, license number 1.

0: Roger, David 40, are you on scene?
1: 31, that's like a copy.
0: 1526.
2: Wait, you repeat?
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2: Copy, 1847.

0: This is going to be minor damage. Both parties are exchanged information. 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
0: There you are, life.

0: 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Yeah, the station for flying.
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0: Florida, you disabled motorist, southbound, Route 28, prior to intervention.
1: Copy. What's the vehicle description?
0: 31, I'm out with him. It's gonna be a black Toyota Camry.
1: Copy.

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1: Okay, I'm good.
0: Marcus. Copy to 221.

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1: 81.
0: She got a flat.
1: David 83.
2: 83, I had that one.
1: 1852.

0: 1.
1: Charlie 1.
0: Supervisor's office for a wallet that was found and turned in.
1: Copy that.
0: 3 Ava 24. Respond to gate Bravo 63 for a passport. It's turned in. It was found in the family restroom.
2: Copy that.
3: 27, I think that entered the area.

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0: 5, I'm on scene at Walsham Town.
1: 1917, break 3, damage 30. Respond to Bailey Garage 2, elevator 1306, for a possible entrapment. Nothing else.
0: No.
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0: Seahorse.
1: Large paper bag with various food items inside, unattended. Alpha 16, Hodges replacing on top of the trash.
0: Mission reversed.
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0: Can I have all units look for an individual in his 70s wearing a tan hat, white shirt, black jacket, blue jeans, and he's carrying a brown bag, last seen around door 1 and 2 departures.
1: How was that? 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
0: Last five are 75058.
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1: What are you traveling?
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1: US Mountain Toll, exit 9 Alpha. 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Hotel Mike. So, dark and color Rivian, one time.
2: B-54.

0: 1985.
1: Well, we hop out of service.
0: Six.